Only touch me when it feels like love. Wanna be touched how I would touch. Only touch me when it feels like love. Wanna be touched how I would touch. Only touch me when it feels like love. Wanna be touched how I would touch.

Hong Kong's five-year plan is announced. We will drive the transformation of the service sector, pooling global innovation resources and talent. Leverage the edge as a common law jurisdiction to develop a hub for legal talent and a global capital of mediation. Enhance IP protection regime. Nurture arts and culture industries. Develop sports for the people, elites, and industry.

That's Houghton Freddie with Dance the Pain Away. And I've got time to play one very, very short song before I go. So it is this one. It's the title track of an album called Perennial. My Modernism. I think it's the other way around, actually. Modernism by Perennial. Here you go.

It was the ubiquitous mainstream club anthem of 1999 from their album I Am Not a Doctor. Maloko and Sing It Back.

To watch, then here are some of the films out there or streaming online right now. And starting with one of the greatest hits of the movies, and it is Sleepless in Seattle, the 1993 rom-com starring Tom Hanks and Meg Ryan as two strangers brought together by a radio broadcast. After a widower's young son discusses his father's loneliness on air, a fascinated journalist becomes convinced that they are destined to meet. It is Sleepless in Seattle. Well, coming up to date now, and Drawn Together is a romantic thriller starring Esther Exposito as a wealthy heiress. After surviving a terrifying kidnapping, she's assigned a mysterious bodyguard, and their growing attraction complicates his mission as dangerous threats continue to follow them. It is Drawn Together. And Toy Story 5 is the new animated adventure starring Tom Hanks and Tim Allen as Woody and Buzz Lightyear. When Bonnie becomes fascinated with a new electronic device, the toys face an unfamiliar threat as technology challenges their place in a changing world. It is Toy Story 5 starring Tom Hanks and Tim Allen. Our other selections, Drawn Together starring Esther Exposito and Sleepless in Seattle starring Tom Hanks and Meg Ryan.

he's 33 now, but got married at 23, and that probably inspired the song. She got divorced and is married again. She is Ash. It is Stop the Wedding.

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I know I must surrender to your kiss of fire, just like a torch.

go with Kenny Latimore. Everything about you, never knew. Going to take us up to midnight with one more from our Prince album, Timeless, that we're featuring on tonight's programme. Originally recorded entirely by Prince back in 1989. I Wonder.

Coco Jones, her debut album, 2025, Why Not Me? And if you're thinking, is that a Britney Spears song? You would be right. Toxic, Coco Jones. All right, Soul Sounds now from Jalen Ngonda, from his 2026 second album.

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Yeah, these young souls are soothsayers, spiritual players.

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And through dry tears, we'll spend the next few years silently screaming, why? Until we realize that their spiritual awakening already understood their undertaking the moment they appeared in the womb playing romper room, creating heated debates that should have been sparked sooner than the dark hell of December 2012. And now they dance the story.

0: unbeaten record in four matches under new head coach Les Kiss. Tennis Now and Team Europe have secured a record-extending sixth Laver Cup title. Two-time Grand Slam winner Alexander Zverev sealed the 13-5 triumph over Team World with a straight sets win over American world number 13 Leonard Tien at London's O2 Arena. Team Europe captain Yannick Noah expressed his joy and relief after the victory.
1: I would like to thank my team. You guys, you know, I don't know if I'm a captain, but most of all, I think maybe you see me as your father or maybe your grandfather. Maybe your uncle. I'll never forget this very special moment that I share with you. You know, we all try to play, we all love to play, but sometimes winning feels good. So I'm really happy that for once you won for me. So congratulations, guys.
0: And finally, in American football, reigning Super Bowl champion Seattle Seahawks fell to their first defeat of the new NFL season, losing 33-31 to the Washington Commanders. That result snaps Seattle's franchise best 12-game winning streak, despite their star quarterback Sam Darnold returning from injury to pass for 379 yards and 4 touchdowns, along with 2 interceptions. And that's your look at sports.
2: Thanks, Carlos. And the weather forecast for today: cloudy periods and 1 or 2 showers this morning and tonight. Mainly fine and very hot during the day. The maximum temperature will be around 33 degrees in the urban areas and a couple of degrees higher in the new territories, with winds that will be moderate southwesterly. Looking ahead, mainly fine and very hot in the following couple of days. Sunny periods and still very hot during the day on National Day. It's also going to be cloudier with a few showers in the latter part of this week. Right now at the observatory, 29 degrees Celsius, the relative humidity 80%. Let's cross over to the newsroom now for a look at some other news headlines.
3: It's 7:30, I'm Wendy Wong. U.S. President Donald Trump says he expects talks with Iran to resume in the coming week, a day after rejecting a truce proposal put forward by Tehran. Sean Kennedy has more.
4: In an interview with Axios, Trump said the Iranians wanted to make a deal, but it wasn't the deal that he wanted. He said they only wanted a deal because they were losing so badly. During the interview, Trump also touched on the Strait of Hormuz, a key energy choke point. He said the largest volume of oil since the war began on February 28th had transited the strait over the weekend at more than 20 million barrels. About a fifth of the world's oil and gas flows through the strait, but attacks on oil tankers using the waterway have disrupted oil supplies and pushed up energy prices. Axios reported that indirect talks between Washington and Tehran could take place as early as today.
3: Protesters in Spain are camping out in Madrid for a second night, keeping up pressure on the government over the country's housing crisis. The movement began after police evicted an 87-year-old woman from the Madrid apartment she had lived in her whole life. One protester said housing is now out of reach for ordinary people.
5: What we are demanding is that the rental market be regulated, because rents are unaffordable and people simply can't afford them. There are abuses taking place that can leave vulnerable people out on the street, such as Mara Carmen, an 87-year-old disabled woman who has no alternative housing after living in her home for 70 years.
3: Heavy rain has triggered floods and landslides across northern India and Nepal, killing at least 68 people over the past few days. One flood victim in Nepal complained that the authorities aren't doing enough to keep the public safe.
6: The water level has risen today. The authorities are not taking care of this. Safety is very important. The authorities must make appropriate arrangements here at the Kudia Bank. If water gushes suddenly, then what will happen to the people here?
3: Around 2,000 protesters in a northern Irish town have blocked a protestant parade from entering a Catholic area. The parade had been cleared to proceed after officials lifted a decades-old ban imposed because the march had been a flashpoint for sectarian violence in the past. Mary Lou McDonnell is the leader of the Sinn Féin party.
7: People have gathered here in huge, huge numbers. They've gathered because they are angry. They are gathered because they are devastated at what has happened. They cannot...